I love the trend in recent years of going to the movie theater dressed up for the show that you're going to, like when everybody dressed up in suits for Minions, or I went to Barbie multiple times in like super bubblegum pink outfits. Anyways, my partner and a bunch of his friends went to Indianapolis to see The Odyssey in its original 70 millimeter format, which was apparently amazing. And they all dressed up as Roman gladiators for it, which I think was just perfect. We just heard from Indianapolis band Wishy with their latest Lovesick. And Roxy Music's Brian Ferry got us started off with his cover of Bob Dylan's A Hard Rain's A Gonna Fall. 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I'm Cece Mitchell, here with you until 10 tonight. The lead singer of this next band, Katie Gavin, looked amazing when she performed for the second time at this year's Hinterland Festival. She wore this like zebra print dress that was just like, oh my gosh, total style inspo. You can check out Studio One's pictures of all of the Hinterland acts, but especially Muna, on our Instagram at IPR Studio One. Let's hear the title track to Muna's latest record, Dancing on the Wall.

I saw this TikTok the other day about that trend in the 2010s where like pop songs would be about like huge epic battles of fantasy proportions. And the song they used as an example was Viva La Vida. And I do love that song. But a lot of people commented about Pompeii by Bastille, which has the same sort of vibe. And maybe that's why I still love it. It just reminds me of my teenage years. Pompeii by Bastille got us started off. My community college choir did a terrible

0: a cappella rendition of that back in the day. Sorry, guys, but y'all know it's true. After Bastille, Love Me Not, the latest from Grace Potter. We'll hear from recent Valair Ballroom act Big Thief, as well as upcoming Iowa City Songwriters Festival headliner Lucinda Williams here in just a few. It's Studio One on IPR. I'm Cece Mitchell.
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Car Wheels on a Gravel Road by Lucinda Williams, who's going to be headlining the Iowa City Songwriters Festival in a couple months. Really looking forward to that one. Bo Ramsey is going to be opening for Lucinda, which will be super special because Bo and Lucinda used to like play together back in the day. So that's going to be a really good night. Bo is, of course, a legendary Iowa musician. So really looking forward to the second annual ICSF. Studio One's back as the media sponsor. 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Before Lucinda Williams, Big Thief, whom we recently co-presented at Valair Ballroom, we heard their Vampire Empire. The next show Studio One's going to co-present will be Bleachers at Vibrant Music Hall this Friday. 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I'm Cece Mitchell, here with you until 10 tonight. This next one is from the new Alabama Shakes record. Their highly anticipated third studio album and their first in 11 years. It's called I Must Be Dreaming. Let's hear the single I Feel Hope Coming on Studio One.

0: Iowa City psychedelic rockers Daisy Glue with Higher States here on Studio One. Right after new music from California punk rockers Ceremony, we heard Dark Summer. We'll hear from Rancid and Slow Dive here before the end of the hour. It's Iowa Public Radio Studio One, 91.1 Fort Dodge, 91.1 Quad Cities. I'm Cece Mitchell.
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0: Kisses by Slow Dive. We'll hear from Des Moines' Courtney Krause, as well as throwbacks from the Flaming Lips and John Lennon here in the first part of the 8 o'clock hour. It's Studio One. I'm CeCe Mitchell.
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Street of Dreams, new music from U2 here on Studio One. I'm Cece Mitchell. This next one's from The Flaming Lips. When they played Yoshimi Battles the Pink Robots front to back in Cedar Rapids a few years ago, that was one of my favorite concerts I've ever been to because that's one of my favorite albums of all time. Although the vibes are kind of strange when Wayne Coyne kept on asking people to keep clapping. He did that like so much. Anyways, I just love the concept of hearing an album played front to back. So I'm super excited for Friday, October 2nd. I've got tickets to go see Chance the Rapper's Coloring Book 10-year anniversary tour in Council Bluffs. It's going to be playing Coloring Book front to back, which is another one of my most favorite albums ever. So I just cannot wait. Anyways, back to The Flaming Lips. Let's hear one that's not from the Yoshimi Battles the Pink Robots record. It's the Yeah Yeah Yeah song on Studio One. Yeah, yeah, yeah.

0: Whiskey Weather by Des Moines artist Courtney Krause. Right after one of my all-time favorite Spoon songs, we heard Inside Out. We'll hear new Baby Rose and Lizzie McAlpine here in the next 20 minutes or so. 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
1: Did you know there were 17 million songs released last year? Okay, that isn't exactly true. I'm not totally sure about that, but it feels like it, right? 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

I love the title to the new album from Grammy Award winner Baby Rose. It's called Yearnalism. Speaks to my heart. We just heard the single Better by Baby Rose right after Collective Soul brought us Shine. And Jack White got us started off with 2022's Love is Selfish. It's Studio One, 90.7 Carol, 97.9 Lamoni. I'm Cece Mitchell here with you until 10 tonight. We'll hear new music from Lizzie McAlpine right after this one. That takes us back to 1985 with The Cult.

0: Lizzie McAlpine dropped her fourth studio album, Angel, this past Friday. I still have not gotten to the bottom of why she and all of her band members were wearing huge over-the-ear headphones during their Hinterland set in years past. They did look cool doing it, though. Anyways, we just heard the new Lizzie McAlpine track, The Light in the Painting. We'll hear from the Linda Lindas, the Shins, and the Avalanches here before the end of the hour. It's Studio One on IPR. I'm Cece Mitchell.
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0: That is now the longest running number one British single done by a British artist, Sam Fender and Olivia Dean, together on Rain Me In. Coming up in the 9 o'clock hour, a couple of bands I've interviewed in recent history, Hot and Freddy and Dead, before World Cafe takes over at 10. 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

Tressa Glass and I had a really good time meeting a bunch of y'all before his show at Val Air Ballroom when Studio One co-presented it last month. The next show Studio One's going to co-present will be Bleachers with opener This Is Lorelei at Vibrant Music Hall in Waukee this Friday. 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Anyways, the artist we just heard was Jesse Wells with his latest Won't You Come Out Tonight. 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I'm Cece Mitchell here with ya until World Cafe takes over at 10. Here in the U.S., we call this next band the English Beat, but over in their native U.K., they're just the Beat. Let's hear Twist and Crawl.

0: That was former Des Moines band Ghost Wives, whom I feel sort of kinship with because their bass player was Brittany Brooke Crow, the Studio One contributor, who was also the bass player in my Girls Rock Des Moines adult retreat band, in which I played the keytar very badly. So same difference. We just heard Ghost Wives' Big Swiss right after the Billy Corgan-fronted supergroup Zwan brought us Honestly, and the boss Bruce Springsteen got us started off with Spirit in the Night. We'll hear the latest from These Sacred Souls and West Side Cowboy here in the next 10 minutes or so. 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

British band West Side Cowboy dropped their debut record, It Goes On, a month ago today. We just heard the single Kick Stones, The Boys. Garbage before that with Only Happy When It Rains, and The Sacred Souls got us started off with their latest Any Old Fool. 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I'm Cece Mitchell, here with you just a while longer until World Cafe takes over at 10. This next artist was honestly one of my favorite bands I've ever interviewed because they were still like in costume and they were so kooky and fun, and it was just a really like heartwarming conversation. 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So check that one out, IPR Studio One on Instagram. 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Shy.

0: Big Audio Dynamite, or BAD, with Mick Jones of The Clash fame. We heard there The Bottom Line. The Arcs before that with Dan Auerbach of The Black Keys fame. We heard there Keep On Dreamin'. We'll hear new music from Washington, D.C.'s Gauche here before World Cafe is up at 10. It's IPR Studio One. I'm CeCe Mitchell.
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I'm CeCe Mitchell. I'll be back again tomorrow from 6 to 10 p.m. In the meantime, keep up with us on Instagram at IPR Studio One and by subscribing to the All Access newsletter at studioone.org/access. World Cafe is up at 10. Let's hear some Noah Kahan to take us out.

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0: Your 20s can be a time of big changes. You're figuring out who you are and what you want. And as Biba Doobie knows, sometimes things can abruptly shift.
1: All of a sudden, I was in my mid-20s, and everything that I felt so sure about and everyone in my life that I thought was in my life forever just kind of came, like, crumbling down before my eyes.
0: Coming up, Biba Doobie talks about how she readjusted, what she's learned about growing up, and how her experience fed into her new album, Pylon, which features collaborations with some of her heroes, like Chino Moreno of Deftones.
1: He graced us with some nice, shouty backing vocals, and that's it. But, like, that's all I need. That's all I want.
0: You'll hear that song and more in a session from Biba Doobie today. I'm Rena Duras. This is World Cafe. Now, World Cafe is a radio show, but it is also a podcast. You can search World Cafe Words and Music on your podcast app. You can find us, subscribe, so you can listen anytime, anywhere. Here's Rufus Wainwright. I don't know what it is.

Hey, hope you're having a good one. I'm Raina Duris. This is World Cafe. You're about to hear two artists who collaborated on the new Biba Doobie album here. In a minute, you'll hear one who will also be appearing on SNL this season. But first, Hayley Williams, Glum.

You can catch that band playing Saturday Night Live on October 3rd. It is Turnstile. You can also hear Turnstile frontman Brendan Yates on Viva Doobie's new album. She is here to dig into that record and catch up right after this on World Cafe.

This is World Cafe. I'm Rena Duris. The first time Biba Doobie was on the World Cafe, she was just 20 years old, and she performed her songs live from her own bedroom. Since then, things have changed a lot for her professionally. For instance, she's had massive headlining tours, opened for Taylor Swift, and she's worked with Rick Rubin. But as you might expect for someone in their 20s, things have also changed for her personally. Today, Biba Doobie talks about her fourth album, Pylon, and how her personal and professional growth shaped the album. Pylon, named in part for electricity towers, which reminded her of her connection to friends and family while she was isolated on tour over the past few years, also includes a lot of the friends she's made, like Hayley Williams, Turnstile's Brendan Yates, and Chino Moreno of Deftones. Our conversation is coming up, but first, the lead single from Pylon. Here's Biba Doobie, Sun Has Set.

0: from her new album Pylon. That was Biba Doobie, Sun Has Set. She's my guest today. I'm Raina Duras. This is World Cafe. Biba Doobie, welcome back to the cafe.
1: Hey, thanks for having me back.
0: So good to see you. Always so happy to chat with you. Now, that song we just heard, that's kind of like what some people would call a kiss-off, if you want to put it that way. You don't have to name names here, but could you give us an idea of who you might be addressing in a song like that?
1: It's interesting with my music because at times, like, I get, like, I feel like it's human to contradict yourself constantly. And I think I do that a lot within my own songs, and whether that's, like, in an album or whether that's literally within, like, 2.5 minutes.
0: Yeah.
1: I think I do that in Sun Has Set, where I'm referring to someone, and then for a second I'm like, am I really referring to that person, or am I referring to myself? So it's like kind of like an up and down, like, roller coaster of emotions. And it's, I think people think this is a romantic song about a romantic relationship, but no, it's about kind of like losing touch of someone that, yeah, that I miss, that I love. Like, it's losing friendships, all that sad stuff.
0: And that you might not have had the opportunity to say some of the things you maybe wanted to say to them.
1: Exactly. And I think this is like tunnel vision. So it's right. Like this, the anger, like this is how the anger feels like in me. Yeah.
0: How does it feel being able to put those kinds of feelings into a song and sing those words, even if you couldn't say them to someone?
1: Obviously, it's really cathartic. I think that's like the first thing that pops in my head, where it's like, oh, so not really necessarily thinking about how many people are listening to the song afterwards. I'm just like, haha, I hate this person, I hate this person, blah, blah, blah, blah, blah. And I just like vomit it on the page. And then I have to kind of obviously go through the whole idea of them having to hear it and then the

0: talk about that specific period of your life when you started to write this record. You'd had a very busy few years. Did you get a chance to slow down or step back or breathe at all?
1: Yes, I think in terms of how I was living my life then, like, and I think at points now, like, I really took a step away from social media. And so it felt like I had double the time that I usually had. And usually, like, I take a year to, like, relax and write. But I'm constantly writing. Like, I wish I was that person to, like, I'm going to give myself a break. And, like, I'm not going to bring my guitar back to my hotel room. Like, it's like an ex. And so, like, I have this thing where it's like I constantly write. And then because I had less distractions and, you know, was kind of living in the real world and, like, experiencing all my real emotions in real time, I felt like I had more time and I felt like I wrote way more than I usually did. And I think there was a lot of anger, frustration built in me. I think especially after This Is How Tomorrow Moves, where, like, the last single, like, one of my favorite songs off that record is called Beaches, and the last single has lyrics that have I'm sure now, I'm sure. And I think seeing that every single night just almost felt like a constant slap in the face, because I felt, like, dishonest every time I sang. Cause, like,
0: really?
1: Now I can sing that song and find the beauty in, like, stepping back into that point where I did feel sure and I felt sure of myself and I felt like I had everything planned out. I don't know, like, I hit 25 and I was in my mid, and all of a sudden I was in my mid 20s, and everything that I felt so sure about and everyone in my life that I thought was in my life forever just kind of came, like, crumbling down before my eyes. And then all of a sudden I realized that maybe growing up is basically just figuring stuff out, like, all the time. And so I was writing in that period of my life.
0: Yeah. Well, I want to hear another song from the record now, and it's a song that gives a nod to some older technology, but it's something I have to admit, as a radio host, I'm always happy to hear a person in their 20s sing about. It's a song, Radio. Could you tell us about Radio?
1: I think that's me, and, like, there's a section pilot where I'm trying to take back my power, and I think there's a song called Nothing to Prove, as well as this song called Radio, that in my head kind of represent that feeling I had when I wrote the song.
0: Yeah. This is Biba Doobie, Radio, on World Cafe.

0: From her new album, Pylon, that is Viva Doobie with Radio. On your radio, I'm Raina Duras with Viva Doobie on World Cafe. So reading through the credits for Pylon, you've got a lot of familiar names that pop up in there. There's Matty Healy and George Daniel of the 1975 did some producing. Haley Williams on Nothing to Prove. Turnstiles, Brendan Yates is on Powerlines, and we're going to talk about that in a bit. And one of my favorite artists, Chino Moreno of Deftones, is on this record as well. Before we dig into that stuff, how did you decide who you wanted to work with?
1: You know what's so interesting is that it was like a mixture of people reaching out and a mixture of me being like, hey, like, if I, like, was going to leave this earth tomorrow, who would I want to be in the studio with? And it got really dark at one point during Pylon where I felt really, really sad in the writing process and, like, everything that I was going through at the point in my life that I was thinking about that. Like, if I could be in any room with anyone, who would it be? And the first person that I had in mind was Telfight. It was Shane Rand from Telfight. And then, obviously, Chino from Deftones. And I'm so grateful to have, you know, been in a session, like in a studio session with him, worked for two, three days with Chino in Nashville. And we actually like made two songs that I think will eventually see the light of day. But like on Pylon, it's like he graced us with some nice shouty backing vocals and that's it. But like, that's all I need. That's all I want.
0: What is your earliest memory of hearing Deftones?
1: I'm trying to think, like, maybe I was, like, 19 or 20, and I don't know. I think I was, like, on YouTube, and I was, you know, doing the classic thing where I was just letting it run through, like, loads of different music videos, and I, like, love music videos. I love watching music videos. And it played, I think, was it Shove It? I'm like, I think it was, like, Modern Summer. Yes, and I remember being like, whoa, what the hell? And it was just, and I think a couple of years later, like, I, like, got into them for a bit and then, like, kind of got distracted in the midst of life. And then I was getting with my current boyfriend and I was very deep in my Deftones phase again. And I remember playing, teaching him how to play that riff by Deftones. That's, like, my, like, the most like, intense memory I can think of. I was like, yeah.
0: I'm going to play a bit of my own summer, Shove It. This is Deftones on World Cafe.

That was a bit of Deftones, My Own Summer, Shove It. I'm talking to Viva Doobie. Chino Marino of Deftones appears on her new album, Pylon. I'm going to play a clip of Satellite because I do want people to hear your voice in the chorus, because it sounds like Viva Doobie, but you also do a pretty good Deftones kind of like yell in there, and then I heard it right away and I was like, oh yeah, that's awesome. Like a great combination of these two things. Let's hear Satellite. It's Viva Doobie on World Cafe.

0: A bit of Satellite by Viva Doobie on World Cafe from her new album Pylon. I'm Raina Duras here with V talking about the record. Next song I want to talk about is Power Lines with Brendan Yates from Turnstile. The album is called Pylon, which could be a reference to those giant electrical towers, that like the big ones that connect the high voltage lines to like different towns. Why was that image something that spoke to you?
1: Dude, I was just so desperate on the road. I was so lonely. I was lonely as hell. And I just like gravitated towards anything that reminded me that I wasn't too far from home, or I was connected somehow. And I, on that tour specifically, that's when I was completely off social media. And it was like the first time I was using like my phone, like how you're meant to use your phone. And so like I felt like anything that made me feel relatively close to the people I loved back in London, I would just fixate on, and I fixated on these massive things. And not to say that like that pylon specifically that I've drove past in America is the pylon connecting to my mate from the UK. No, but it's, I guess it's like the idea that these massive, like brute, like industrial things that like almost represent such like an old world is like carrying like the weight of like communication and electricity through like every city, connecting everything. And I think that idea I just got so like enamored and like interested by. But like I didn't want Pylon the album to like necessarily be like a conceptual record about like pylons. It was just yeah, a symbol. It's just a symbol that I really loved, and I thought they looked badass, honestly. Like,
0: we're gonna hear some of Power Lines. Before we hear it, why was Brendan Yates from Turnstile someone you wanted to work with?
1: I love his voice. And I love Turnstile the band. And I also think I needed like a sort of like Chino-esque, like soaring over chaotic guitars vocals. And I thought Brandon was the perfect guy. So
0: here it is, it's Power Lines featuring Brandon Yates of Turnstile, Viva Doobie on World Cafe.

0: Viva Doobie, Power Lines, featuring Brendan Yates of Turnstile. That is on Viva Doobie's new album, Pylon. I'm Raina Duras, talking with her about it on World Cafe. So you released your first song, Coffee, in 2017, when you were 17 years old. I feel like the first time I talked to you wasn't that long after that, and I can't believe it was that long ago. But we've kind of gotten to grow with you over the years, listening to your music. Now you are 26. You have lots more experience. What is it like to go back to those old songs? What are the biggest changes that you hear or maybe that you feel in yourself?
1: I mean, the most noticeable difference is that I'm singing so different. Every time we recently added this old song from my first record, Fake Flowers, back on the set list called Worth It. And we were, A-being the old vocals. And we're like, whoa, I sound so different. I think that's, the most noticeable difference. But I think in terms of, the lyrics I'm singing and how I feel when I sing those songs, what's interesting is, I don't feel that different. They always say your growth gets stunted as soon as you stop touring and you go everywhere and your face is wherever. And I definitely feel a part of that is true in terms of my life, where I still feel my growth, I think, has been a little bit stunted. And at times when I wrote Coffee and I was in this fairyland, in the same way I wrote Glue Song and I was in this fairyland of bliss and no one can do any wrong to me. I trust everyone and I love everyone. There's moments where I definitely feel like that. And I think that's what brings me closest to that version of myself at 17 when I was writing those songs. I still have that spirit in me. And I don't think that's necessarily a bad thing.
0: My guest today is Viva Doobie on World Cafe. Could you talk about the song Memories?
1: Oh my God, I love Memories. I guess this is a happy, sad song. I think at times I see myself as a pessimistic person. So when I think of a memory, I just get sad about the fact that I can't live in it forever. Mm-hmm. And I think the sadness within that that inspired this song. So
0: yeah, it's a really, really beautiful one. Here's Memories, Viva Doobie on World Cafe.

0: You just heard Memories from Biba Doobie. That's a track from her new album, Pylon. Biba Doobie, thanks so much for being here. You're such a fun hang. I always love having you on.
1: Thanks for having me again.
0: I'm Raina Durres. Back in a moment with more World Cafe.

You ever wake up and you're like, okay, today is going to be great. And then you hit your first obstacle of the day and it's like all of that certainty just disappears. Judging by the way this song starts, Rat Boys understand. This is Penny in the Lake on World Cafe.

That's Vampire Weekend with Oxford Comma on World Cafe. The Masked Man has returned. Orville Peck is back with a new album called Mule. Just came out last week on the 18th. He also started his tour in LA that same day. The next show on that tour is this Wednesday in Troutdale, Oregon, and he makes his way across the country for the rest of the fall. I assume he does that on horseback. Here is Orville Peck, new music. It's Too Little, Too Late.

0: Slave to Love, Brian Ferry, wrapping up this hour of World Cafe. Thank you again to Biba Doobie for joining me earlier this hour, and to World Cafe producer Miguel Perez for his work on that session. Thank you also to the public radio stations who carry this show to you across the country. We produce it at WXPN at the University of Pennsylvania in Philadelphia. I'm Raina Duris. 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
0: Was Angela Autumn watching the show Mad Men when she wrote this new song?
4: To be honest, I don't think about you. I don't think about you at all.
0: Angela Autumn hasn't said anything about Mad Men, but I'll tell you why I immediately thought her new track was a reference to that show a little later on this hour. You'll hear that coming up, plus new music from Medium Build.

Remy Wolf. Of the Stone Age. If you need me, come and see me on Easy Street. I ain't out to find. All those tunes and more on the way. I'm Raina Duris, and this is World Cafe. Starting this hour with a song by John Vanderslice. He released this back in 2005, but even still now, I feel like it captures this uneasy feeling that kind of underlies American life. This is Exodus Damage.

You are listening to World Cafe. My name is Raina Duris. Maybe you have someone in your life who is really capable, really good at getting stuff done. They can fix the sink. They can put together a shed. But when it comes to their own internal life, things are maybe a bit of a mess. They might avoid dealing with their emotions. They have a hard time letting people in. That is the kind of person this new song from Medium Build is about. So when you hear the line, "Hey, Steve, been building walls since you were 17, those walls are literal walls, but they're also metaphorical walls. It's Home Depot for Medium Build.

You're about to be treated to a two-song set of exclusive World Cafe recordings on Live from the Archives. I'm Raina Duras, and I just learned this today. This is a real small world kind of thing. Grizzly Bear frontman Ed Drost and Sylvan Esso's Amelia Meath are cousins. They're cousins. I somehow had no idea. Maybe you didn't either. Here you go. It's a little indie rock family reunion courtesy of the World Cafe Archives. Sylvan Esso coming up right after Grizzly Bear, While You Wait for the Others, live for World Cafe.

Here live from the archives set today, that was Sylvan Esso with Coffee. Before that, you heard Grizzly Bear, While You Wait for the Others. Both of those recorded live for World Cafe. Queens of the Stone Age have new music, and you might remember frontman Josh Homme was diagnosed with cancer a few years ago. He was given the all clear in 2023, but he has been open talking about it. He said, "It changed my outlook on everything. I really started enjoying things." And with that in mind, maybe you can hear a bit of that change of perspective in this new song. He says he left in all the mistakes and the imperfections that make your life your life. Queens of the Stone Age.

0: Cafe. Raina with you on World Cafe. The show Mad Men came out almost 20 years ago, but it's never really left pop culture. And there's one line that's become a meme. You'll see it all the time on social media. You might see someone respond to a person who is mad at them with it. It's kind of like a dismissive flip-off. It's this line where Don Draper's in the elevator with a copywriter. They're just about to get out. Here it is.
1: I feel bad for you.
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0: I don't think about you at all. No idea if Angela Autumn was thinking about that Don Draper line when she wrote this, but I think of it every time I hear this song. It's Angela Autumn, I Don't Think About You At All.

0: Get Away From Me, I Think I'll Love You Soon. That is new from Julia Jacklin. And that's it for this edition of World Cafe. Thank you so much for letting me hang out and soundtrack part of your day for you today. And thank you to the public radio stations, our affiliates all across the country who bring this show to you. 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Thanks also to the whole team who make it. We produce this show at WXPN at the University of Pennsylvania in Philadelphia. My name is Raina Duras. 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
2: Brother Wallace has an incredible voice, one that he's honed since leading a choir as a teenager. 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Coming up, hear a mini concert with Brother Wallace on the next World Cafe. 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

Leon Bridges with Talk It Over off of his upcoming album, Happiness Anytime. That drops next month. This is Studio One, 94.1 Des Moines, and everywhere on our app. I'm Erin Fuller. Happy 6 a.m., man. I am awake and up at this time, literally right with you right now. I am live chatting with you and playing this. I'm waking up with you for the next 4 hours. I've got a great show coming up for you. Lots of great stuff, per usual, but let's start out with some Kevin Morby. He dropped his album, Little Wide Open, just a few months ago. This is Javelin.

0: Burning Out by the Linda Lindas off their new album, Gotta Get Out, here on Studio One. I got to see them open a few years ago for Paramore. And what great performers all of those people are. Such a great band, and I cannot wait to deep dive into that new album. I have such a long list of new albums to get to. I have so much to do this weekend. I've got Parquet Courts coming up in just a minute. This is Studio One.
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That song just reminds me of driving around downtown Boulder in Colorado with my dad when I was a kid. He always had Audis, and we always had the roof down, windows down in the summers, and he was always playing something like this. We were listening to Sirius XM, Lithium, or Alt Nation, or Hair Metal, and Alice in Chains came up a good amount. That was... Wood, off their Dirt album. Great stuff. I'm Erin Fuller, Studio One, 94.1 Des Moines, and everywhere on our website, studioone.org. Let's do not quite a 180, but maybe a 90-degree turn into Jesse Wells. This is off of his new album, Masks Off. Won't You Come Out Tonight?

0: Studio One playing one local artist every hour. That was Dan Medeiros with Dreams. And he's got a show actually on Saturday, September 26th. That'll be at Cabaret Sports Bar in Ankeny if you want to catch him live. I'm Erin Fuller. Hope your Tuesday morning is going well so far. I've got Crash Test Dummies coming up in just a minute.
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0: Bright Lights by The Killers on Studio One. Before that, I had Camille Yarborough with Take Your Praise. My coworkers have this thing. So when I first got hired here, she asked me, hey, what is your cultural blind spot? And I'm like, what do you mean? She said, oh, what is your media blind spot? What's something that you have not seen that like everyone else has seen? It's like a total blind spot for you. And I went, oh, Donnie Darko, the Titanic. And so it's just a point of connection between my coworkers and I. And one of my other coworkers, she made me a playlist called Aaron's Musical Blind Spot and Etc. And she threw on a bunch of stuff that she thought that I would like and also things that she thinks that I should like because she likes it. And so that includes like Liz Phair, Gillian Welch, The Magnetic Fields, Ora Kogan, Lucinda Williams, lots of great stuff. I'm always looking for new music, and Take Your Praise was on that playlist that my friend put together for me. I also forget that Fatboy Slim, that song Praise You, it's a sample of this song from Camille Yarborough, and I just forget that Fatboy Slim is a DJ who samples music. So when I first heard that song, I was like, oh my gosh, it's the Fatboy, no, it's the original, Aaron. That is the original song. Great stuff coming from Camille Yarborough. I've got the Avalanches coming up in just a minute.
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Happy Tuesday. Happy 7 a.m. to all of those who celebrate. Hope your morning is going smoothly so far. Let's keep on rocking. I've got Death Vessel up next. This is Mercury Dime.

0: Iowa artist Jordan Messerol with Mustachioed Man and a Cowboy Hat here on Studio One, 94.1 Des Moines, and everywhere on our website. 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We've got a 24-hour stream on there. 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I'm Erin Fuller. 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

That song is not from the 60s of the British Invasion. That was Sharp Pins off of his new album, Mod Mayday 23. That song, Face of Youth, today on Studio One. Bands like Sharp Pins and the Lemon Twigs are single-handedly bringing back the British Invasion, and I'm all about it. Such great stuff coming from Sharp Pins. Next up is Style Council, and after that, Sports Team. Something new from them. First, though, my ever-changing moods.

0: Fun stuff coming from Sports Team. That's their newest single, Billy, here on Studio One, 94.1 Des Moines and everywhere on our app. I'm Erin Fuller. Happy Tuesday. I've got some good stuff coming up for you. Death Cab for Cutie, Cactus Blossoms, The Host Country, a Des Moines local band. First will be Steely Dan, Black Cow. Just a minute.
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0: The title track off Noah Kahan's new album, The Great Divide, came out earlier this year here on Studio One, 94.1 Des Moines, and everywhere on our website, studioone.org. I'm Erin Fuller. Next up is Them with their song Gloria. They are a very prominent freak beat band. I'll chat a little bit about that genre in just a minute, and I'll have Them in just a minute.
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Wishy with Lovesick here on Studio One. Before that, I had Them with Gloria. Them is a freakbeat band, a genre it's connected to the swinging London movement, which was this youth-driven cultural movement in the UK back in the 60s. A lot of emphasis on psychedelic culture, on modern fashion, art, sexual liberation, all of those counterculture things that everybody loves. So when it comes to freakbeat, it's an intro to punk, I would say. It's very urgent, heavy bass, very danceable, kind of that beats and psych rock. Like, it's like British R&B connected with garage rock, with psych rock, and very quick. It's like Ramones, but even faster. And the person who coined it was music journalist Phil Smee. He called it Freak Beat when he started making all these compilations of obscure mid-60s records for this series called Rubble. So just records that were literally nowhere on the radio, barely anyone could find them, and he couldn't really place them within psychedelic music or this British R&B, so he came up with this new genre, Freak Beat. You got bands like Tomorrow, The Move, The Smoke, The Small Faces, Them, which I just played their song Gloria. They introduced a little bit more of the garage rock side of Freak Beat and built up that culture alongside everyone else. Cool stuff. I love chatting about these micro genres. If you have a suggestion, let me know. 319-575-9267. Text me if you want me to talk about any sort of micro genre that you love. Next up's Muna. This is East Side Girls.

0: Studio 1, 94.1 Des Moines, and everywhere on our app. I'm Erin Fuller. That was Julia Jacqueline. Get Away From Me. I Think I'll Love You Soon. Before that, Beck with Colors. And we started out with East Side Girls by Muna off their new album, Dancing on the Wall. Great album from them. I've got Mike Snow coming up in just a minute.
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totally forgot about that one from Prince, Delirious, off his 1999 album, called 1999. 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Studio One, 94.1 Des Moines, and everywhere on our website, studioone.org. I'm Erin Fuller. Next up is Mike D of Beastie Boys. This is his debut solo album called Thank You. What we got here on Studio One?

0: What the heck is up, Iowa? It's Aaron Fuller, Studio One. That was What's Up, Four Non-Blondes, the remix. One of my favorites to just jam to generally when I'm waking up 100%. It's about 8:40 on this lovely Tuesday. Cold as heck here in Iowa City, but I'm not complaining. I've been preferring this over that sweltering heat of the summer, and I'm so excited for fall to hit. I've got some good stuff coming up in just a bit. The Head and the Heart, Brandi Carlile, a local band, Diplomats of Solid Sound. First will be the Electric Prunes. Just a minute.
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0: Yellow Sun by Downtown Boys off their new album Public Luxury here on Studio One. 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Before that, local band, Diplomats of Solid Sound with No Man. I've got new War on Drugs coming up.
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The War on Drugs, their newest single, Who's That? Now official upcoming announcement for their album, but I'll let you know. Tony Daner was very excited to hear that this new single was coming out. He loves War on Drugs, and now I'm super excited for this new album, too. I'm Erin Fuller. This is Studio One, 94.1 Des Moines, and everywhere on our app. Happy Tuesday. It is 9 a.m., and I've got the Kinks up next. This is Sunny Afternoon.

Okay, here we go. Yeah. 1, 2, 3, 4.

0: Award-winning music out of Iowa. That's Weary Ramblers with Sweet Hazel Green. They just posted that they were at the Josie Music Awards, which is the largest independent music award organization in the world. They won Duo of the Year as well as nominated for 4 other awards. Congrats to Weary Ramblers. I'm Erin Fuller. Bleachers up next in just a minute.
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I hope you had a good weekend. On Saturday, here in Iowa City, I went to the Always Here Trans Iowan Artist Compilation Album Release Show at the James. Super, super cool stuff. If you know Early Girl, a punk band here in Iowa City, Erin, the front person, they compiled all of these trans Iowans' noise, poetry, and music into a compilation. It's called Always Here, and this is Volume 2. I went to this show, and it was so much fun. A few people that performed that I got to see was Kayla Ill, some rap. Storm O'Brink did some poetry. Blue Avery was some R&B a cappella moment. Inter Object, kind of a dark wave, post-punk kind of vibe, very dreamy, very foggy, I would say. Bubble Hush also played, and that's kind of electro pop. And Bloodless Girls played too, a little bit of bedroom pop. And Deus Ex Machina, indie pop rock. Super cool stuff coming out of Iowa and from trans Iowans in particular. Great. Super cool. Always Here. It's available on Bandcamp, and oh, I'm so excited to listen to that full compilation. Next up is a trans woman, Portraits of Tracy. This is Caught in a Jam off of her new EP, Q. From Where Do Our Primal Instincts Originate? A, MTV. Great title for that EP, and I love this song, Portraits of Tracy. Studio One.

0: Stepping out, Joe Jackson, Studio One, 94.1 Des Moines, and everywhere on our app. I'm Aaron Fuller. I'm running out of time here with you, but I've got just a little bit left. U.S. Girls coming up in just a minute.
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For American Dollars by U.S. Girls here on Studio One. I'm Erin Fuller, and it's time to wrap up. I'm going to pass you off to Tressa Glass. She'll be hanging out with you until 2 p.m. Going to leave you with local natives and some new Alabama shakes. This is I Feel Hope coming off their album, I Must Be Dreaming. Thanks so much for tuning in on my very first live shift. I hope to catch you again tomorrow, 6 a.m. start time. Here is I Feel Hope coming. Alabama Shakes, have a great Tuesday. Bye!

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Hello, hello. I'm Tressa Glass here on Studio One. I've been out for a few days, but I'm back, baby. It feels great to be back with you all. That was Nicole Adkins, When the Night Falls. Before that, Cocteau Twins with Thoughts of Politic. I've got the Decemberists on the way, along with the new Remy Wolf track, which is a total banger. Right now, it's Courtney Barnett, Stay in Your Lane.

0: That's the new one from Remy Wolf called Bottle. We have been loving Remy Wolf in my house lately. My daughter recently heard her song Cinderella for the first time. My daughter is almost 4, so obviously anything princess related is going to be very interesting. Before that was Oh Valencia by The Decemberists. I'm Tressa Glass here on Member Supported Studio 1, 94.1 FM Des Moines. I've got Torres coming up next. I love this song. It's called Dressing America. Stick around.
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The Pretenders here on Studio One with Time the Avenger. I've got Pearl Jam coming up. This is a track off their 10 album, their very first one. Very personal song. I think the band actually fought against it becoming an actual single because they just didn't want to see it tore apart on MTV and stuff, but it ended up being a big hit for them anyway. That's on the way. Right now it's Dinosaur Jr., Several Got Away.

0: That's Iowa's very own House of Large Sizes with Carpool Lung. Before that, $2 Pistol by Brennan Weddle. I'm Tressa Glass here on Studio One. I've got the Cardigans coming up. I'm very excited for that one. I've also got a new track from Baby Rose on the way. Next, we're going to hear some Hot, Hot Heat with Bandages.
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0: you're going through a breakup or something right now, that song's for you. That's Bored by Waxahachie. Oh, such a great track. I love that. To me, it's almost like you're past the anger, past the hurt, and you're just indifferent after a breakup because you're just so over it. And I love that for her. Anyway, before that, we heard The Cardigans, My Favorite Game. I'm Tressa Glass here on Studio One. I've got the Stooges up next. I Want to Be Your Dog is on the way.
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Before that, I Want to Be Your Dog by The Stooges. I'm Tressa Glass here on member-supported Studio One. Ray LaMontagne is coming up along with Yard Act. One of my favorite discoveries in the last year is Yard Act. Right now, Leon Bridges, Light the Way.

0: New Beginnings by Yard Act. Before that was Beg, Steal, or Borrow by Ray LaMontagne and the Pariah Dogs. Coming up in the next 20 minutes or so, we're going to hear the latest Fontaine's DC single. I am so excited for that new album. It's going to be great. I've also got Fantagram coming up, one of my all-time favorites of theirs, so stick around for that one. Next, we're going to do some good old rock and roll. We got Cheap Trick on the way.
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We got the beat by the Go-Go's. Before that, we rocked out to California Man by Cheap Trick. Hey, I'm Tressa Glass here on Studio One. Fontaine's DC is on the way. Their new album is coming out next month. They just released some more information about the album, including the track list. There's a song that features Rosalia, which I believe is their first time ever featuring someone else on one of their tracks. So gotta let Rosalia on there. It doesn't get any better than that. They've also said that this is going to be a bit of a sound shift for them. It's going to be colder, stranger, more electronic. The frontman describes the album as a catastrophic warning that explores escapism, AI, climate change, celebrity gossip, and political violence in a darkening world. Safe to say, I think things are going to be a little darker. Dare I say, a little spookier? Kings of Leon are on now. This is My Whole World, and Fontaine's DC is on after.

0: Till I Hear It From You by Gin Blossoms. Before that, Fall in Love by Fantagram. I've seen Fantagram live twice, and both times it was so excellent. I hope to see them again. I'm Tressa Glass. Coming up on Studio One is Ricky Lee Jones. Here's a fun fact about Ricky Lee Jones. Her grandfather was a one-legged vaudeville and carny dancer known as Peg Leg Jones. And her dad was a singer-songwriter who introduced her to the American songbook. So, got a very, very interesting background there. Danny's All-Star Joint by Ricky Lee Jones is on the way. I've also got local music from Half Loves on deck.
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0: Not You, Not Me by Elizabeth Moen. Before that, Headache by Frank Black. And if you're still around from earlier, one of the best guitar riffs of this decade, maybe, The Adults Are Talking by The Strokes. I'm Tressa Glass. Thanks for hanging out with me today on Studio One. I've got Sir Paul McCartney coming up, along with some Dr. Dog. Next, it's Joya Ladekun's latest called Kind. Stick around.
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Kind by Joy Aladakun here on Studio One. Next up is Prince Rama, a band that unfortunately has broken up. This song is from 2016, and the music video was literally just them, like, skydiving. It was awesome. This is Your Life in the End by Prince Rama.

0: One Wrong Move by Running Man. They're out of the Quad Cities. Before that was Shadow People by Dr. Dog. I'm Tressa Glass. I'm here on Studio One with you today. I appreciate you being here. Leanne LaHavas is up next with Green and Gold. Stick around.
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Yes, it's weird. It's the Mountain Goats, but that's why we love them, right? Stick around for that one. Here's Bob Marley, Could You Be Loved?

twice at the county fair. And the second time, Ben, our friend who worked a business and said a guy from a label was there. There were two more like him at the next show, staring us down like hawks. And there was love in the air and all the money was there and we were going on tour with Candlebox.

0: That's the new one from the Mountain Goats called Candlebox here on Studio One. I'm Tressa Glass. Devin Gilfillian is on the way with his cool track, Black Dog Rabbit Hole. I've also got some Stereo Lab on the way. Next, we're going to do some gorillas. This track features Thundercat, who's been having a huge year. And by the way, Thundercat is coming to Des Moines soon. He will be at Valair Ballroom on October 26th. Go check him out. Cracker Island is on the way.
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0: 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That is my favorite tool. I'm always listening to my coworker shows, and I must know what they are playing when I hear a song I don't recognize. So I'm always on there. I've got Biba Doobie on the way. This is a new one that has Hayley Williams from Paramore on it. Feels like everyone is getting a Hayley Williams feature these days, and I'm not mad about it. REM is up next. This track is from 1986. I Believe on the way.
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Nothing to Prove by Biba Doobie featuring Hayley Williams. I'm Tressa Glass. Thanks for hanging out with me on Studio One today. Slater Kinney is coming up. Who was lucky enough to go see them at the Codfish Hollow Barnstormers in Makokana recently? Oh, I'm so jealous of anyone who went. I did have a Facebook friend who went, and she said in her post that it was her favorite show that she saw this year, and I believe it. It's like the coolest band with the coolest venue. Right now, it's Tame Impala, Loser.

0: If I Let You by the Womack Sisters. I'm very excited for them. They were recently announced as the openers for Harry Styles at his Soldier Field Chicago shows next year. That's going to be huge for them. Bands that open for Harry Styles tend to explode. So I'm so excited. Before that, No Cities to Love by Slater Kinney, who recently performed in Makokana, Iowa, of all places. Coming up on Studio One is Idols with Gift Horse. I've also got Romeo Void on the way.
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along with the Wallflowers. Right now, it's Orville Peck. I was just chatting with someone recently about how much I love Trixie Mattel's renovation shows when she does her motel in Palm Springs, but then her own house. And Orville Peck is a guest in both of those seasons, which makes me so happy. I just love the crossover of Trixie Mattel and Orville Peck fandoms. It's delightful. Also, if you like renovation shows and you like drag queens, you've got to watch it. It's so funny, and she actually has a very specific sense of style, which makes it so much more fun. This is Too Little Too Late by Orville Peck.

0: Sixth Avenue Heartache by The Wallflowers. Before that, Beaches in Tennessee by Cage the Elephant. Coming up on Studio One, Ryan Lombard's on the way, along with some Deer Tick. Next up, classic from Al Green, Tired of Being Alone.
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0: Paranoid by Nate No Face. Before that, Beta Band, Needles in My Eyes. I'm Tressa Glass. Thanks for hanging out with me today on Studio One. I'm handing things right on over to Tony Daner. The latest from Interpol is on the way.
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Interpol and See Out Loud on Studio One from their newest album, This Mirror Weighs a Ton, which has already been out for almost a month. Kind of crazy how time works. Interpol on Studio One. I'm Tony Daner. We're going to hear Olivia Rodrigo this hour, her new single, also Social Distortion with a new record, and Dire Straits, kind of a long one from them, over 8 minutes. That's after Nathaniel Ratliff and the Night Sweats. Say It Louder on Studio One.

0: That's the Iowa City band Fishbait on Studio One, who call their music Nautical Prog. And according to them, they've been putting out fish-themed rock since 2020, which honestly checks out. A nautical-themed rock band is the most pandemic project I can think of. That's a cool song, though. Bug Tank from Fishbait on Studio One. I'm Tony Daner. We have Social Distortion and Olivia Rodrigo on the way. Also Foo Fighters.
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Olivia Rodrigo on Studio One. That's her new one, Serena Joy, named after a character from The Handmaid's Tale. You heard it on Studio One, 94.1 FM in Des Moines. Listen online at studioone.org. I'm Tony Daner. We have a couple of songs from the Linda Lindas coming up, kind of, sort of. We'll hear one off of the Linda Lindas' new album and a song where they make a guest appearance from Tao. Her new album is going to be here at the end of October. Here's Bruce Springsteen.

0: Social Distortion with a new record called Born to Kill. We just heard Tonight, right after Bruce Springsteen, going all the way back to the album The River. And I know I'm extremely late on this one, but I just finally got around to watching the movie Springsteen Deliver Me from Nowhere, starring Jeremy Allen White. Kind of a fascinating movie, not ideal for a Friday night, but definitely interesting. Made me want to go fire up some Springsteen, which I, of course, I did immediately. I'm Tony Daner. We have Tao coming up, also Liz Phair.
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0: Collaborations happening everywhere on Studio One. Sam Fender and Olivia Dean, Rein Me In. Coming after Tao, that was Sick of the Times from her upcoming album Show Me. Tune Yards and the Linda Lindas appearing on that one. We also heard Liz Phair and the Linda Lindas on their own. It was Burning Out. I'm Tony Daner. We have the Avalanches and Alabama Shakes coming up on Studio One.
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Their new record is called Podium. We just heard MFT. I'm Tony Daner. It's Studio One. You're hearing us at 94.1 FM in Des Moines. Of course, you can listen anywhere with the Studio One app. I'm here until 6 o'clock with music from This Is Lorelei. They're going to be in Waukee on Friday, opening for Bleachers. We'll also hear The Avalanches, and here's Alabama Shakes. The new album is out now. I Must Be Dreaming. Here's Another Life.

0: That's the Avalanches on Studio One. The new album, No Bad Memories, is on the way. Can't Get Over Losing You. And that was Portraits of Tracy appearing in that song from the Avalanches. I'm Tony Daner. We have Jesse Wells, and this is Lorelei coming up.
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Violent Femmes on Studio One, causing sing-alongs to spontaneously break out everywhere in our listening area. That debut album from Violent Femmes has got to be one of the all-time great debut albums. So many great songs on there. It really just kind of does not stop. I'm Tony Daner. It's Studio One, 94.1 FM in Des Moines. Online, studioone.org. We have Iowa City's Crystal City on the way. We're also going to hear Jesse Wells, who was at the Valor Ballroom earlier in August. Got to speak with him the day of the show. Look for that interview over at studioone.org. Right now, it's This Is Lorelei. They're going to be in Waukee on Friday night, opening for Bleachers at Vibrant Music Hall. Here's This Is Lorelei, Billy Came Back.

0: Tori Amos on Studio One, who put out a new record back in May. Of course, that's a classic, Cornflake Girl, coming after Bon Iver from the classic album For Emma Forever Ago. I'm Tony Daner. It's Studio One. Medium Build on the way. I just love this guy. He's so easy to root for, too. We're going to hear a song that he just played on Jimmy Kimmel's show recently. We'll also hear Sharon Van Etten and The Attachment Theory.
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Friday is going to be a pretty big album release day. Julia Jacklin, who we're going to hear later in the hour, and also Blondshell, both with new records that day. We just heard Blondshell. The new album is called Violins. Heart Has to Work So Hard right there. I'm Tony Daner. It's Studio One. We have Trees Reach coming up. They are from the Marion Cedar Rapids area. You got to stick around for this one. Trees Reach, such an incredible band. We'll also hear London's Mary in the Junkyard off of their debut album, their first full length, and the Beatles right after Jackson Browne.

0: That's the band Trees Reach on Studio One. They are from Cedar Rapids for the most part. I've loved this band for a long time, and they've got a new album out called The Sometimes River. We just heard On Your Side from Trees Reach, who I understand recently spoke with Studio One's Aaron Fuller. Let's all keep our eyes and ears open for that interview. We also heard Broken Bells, The High Road. I'm Tony Danner. Coming up on Studio One, we have Marion the Junkyard and Talker, also a classic from David Bowie.
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That's the London band Mary in the Junkyard on Studio One. Their first full-length album is out now, Role Model Hermit. The song Blood coming after Nirvana from the MTV Unplugged in New York album. That was a Meat Puppets song they played there, Lake of Fire. 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Her new album will be here Friday. We'll also hear Sharp Pins. Their new record's out now. And here's David Bowie.

two squares. It's time you smoke. Fire up this funk and let's have a toke. It'll make you dance to some of everything.

0: That's the band Talker with The Worm on Studio One. I heard someone describe this band as like if Peach from the Mario Brothers game led a band, which I think that's pretty cool. Talker on Studio One. Rick James in there too, busting out. I'm Tony Daner. We're going to hear Sharp Pins coming up, one of the many projects of singer-songwriter Kai Slater from Chicago. Also on the way, Casey Musgraves and Julia Jacklin.
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0: Casey Musgraves on Studio One, achieving heights or depths of TMI that you didn't even know existed on that one, Dry Spell. It's from Casey Musgraves' new album, Middle of Nowhere. Elsewhere on this album, by the way, Casey addresses the end of her dry spell. Don't worry, Studio One's Tressa Glass will be happy to do a deep dive on that one with you. We also heard Sharp Pins from Chicago. I really love that song. Voice of Youth today from Sharp Pin's new album, Mod Mayday 23. I'm Tony Daner, here for another hour before I hand it off to CeCe Mitchell, starting at 6 o'clock. We have Weezer and Wednesday coming up, a song they recorded together, and we'll hear from Metric.
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One of my favorite music stories of 2026 is Mike D and his new solo album, years after the end of the Beastie Boys. Mike D's newest is called Thank You. We heard What We Got, coming after Nine Inch Nails here on Studio One. I'm Tony Danner, here with you for another hour or so on this Tuesday. We have Leon Bridges coming up. He has put out a couple of EPs here in the past couple of months in anticipation of this new album that's coming on Friday. We'll also hear Weezer, a song featuring Wednesday from Weezer's new Gold album. And here's Metric, Time is a Bomb.

0: We Might As Well Be Strangers. That's Weezer joined by Wednesday on Studio One. Studio One's Anthony Scanga was pleasantly surprised by this album. You can read his review over at studioone.org. I'm Tony Daner from Des Moines. The Host Country are coming up. Their new album's going to be here in about a month, and we'll hear from Leon Bridges.
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NXS coming right after the Breeders on Studio One. I'm Tony Daner. 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Of course, the Studio One app is always there for you and me. That's how I tune in. Get it for free at app stores or at the website. We have Bob Dorr and the Blue Band coming up. We're also going to hear Des Moines' The Host Country with a new record coming in less than a month. And here's Leon Bridges, who has already put out Happiness Anytime Parts 1 and 2. The full album's going to be here Friday. Here's Leon Bridges, Talk It Over.

0: almost sweet music from Hozier coming after Des Moines' The Host Country. The Rise is from their upcoming album, Liminal Ways, that's going to be here next month. They are playing album release shows at Octopus in Cedar Falls on October 17th and at XBK in Des Moines the 24th. Joel Sires will also be playing both of those shows. I'm Tony Daner. Stephen Wilson Jr. and Miranda Lambert are coming up.
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0: I am going to leave you with that one from Stephen Wilson Jr. Miranda Lambert singing the backup vocals on Hardwired. Stephen Wilson Jr. here on Studio One. I'm Tony Daynor. Thanks for hanging out with me this afternoon. I'll be back tomorrow afternoon starting at 2 o'clock. Cece Mitchell is going to have the new War on Drugs song for you in just a moment.
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That's the first new track from The War on Drugs in 5 years since their 2021 record, I Don't Live Here Anymore. Kinda teases a sixth studio album on its way, but we don't have a title nor a release date yet. Adam Grandusiel wrote that track in just 10 minutes between morning coffee and dropping his kid off at school. It's called Who's That? New music from The War on Drugs here on Studio One, 94.1 Des Moines. I'm Cece Mitchell, here with you until 10 tonight. It's just a couple of days until our all-access newsletter here at Studio One, the best free email of the week, where you can get our album reviews, interviews, music news, concert recommendations, even the occasional giveaway straight to your inbox. 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We'll hear some classic Nick Drake right after this one from Cold War Kids.

0: Quad Cities electrofolk artist Conrad with I Hadn't Noticed. Sonic Youth before that with 2006's Incinerate. And Nick Drake got us started off with the title track to his third and final studio album back in 1972. It was Pink Moon. We'll hear from Balin and Blondie here in just a few. 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I'm Cece Mitchell.
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Be sure to turn on push notifications for the Studio One app to be the first to read about my conversation with a couple of members of that band a couple months back. I was pretty starstruck meeting them, but they were so down to earth and really easy to interview. Gave me some great answers. It was Death Cab for Cutie with their latest Stone Over Water. REM before that with Night Swimming, and Austria's Sophie Royer got us started off with Cowboy Mouth. 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I'm Cece Mitchell here with you until 10 tonight. We'll hear from French favorite Phoenix right after this one. New music from sibling trio Balin.

0: not just sweep you away to a warm and tropical place in your mind. It was a song originally written by John Holt and recorded by the Jamaican rocksteady group The Paragons back in 1967. We just heard the version that made it famous, though, Blondie's 1980 cover of The Tide Is High. We'll hear new music from Remy Wolf here before the end of the hour. It's IPR Studio 1, 94.1 Des Moines. I'm Cece Mitchell.
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0: Chapel Roan in a nun costume? 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Robert Plant playing Waterworks Park? 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

I was so jealous of Tony Danner when he got to talk to Adrian Quesada of that band a couple years ago. It was Black Pumas with Fire. The latest interview that I've done was with Des Moines band Lady Bleak. Their debut album release show is going to be this Friday at XBK, September 25th. Should be a really good show based on our lively conversation. 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I'm Cece Mitchell, here with you until 10 tonight. While you're on the Studio One app or studio1.org, you can read Tony Danner's article about this next new song from Remy Wolf. Her third studio album, Mud, comes out on October 9th. Let's hear a song that's a little dark. You can read Tony Danner's article for a little more context. It's Remy Wolf with a Bottle on Studio One.

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